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Did you know that Gunnison has a record low temperature of negative 60 degrees Fahrenheit and was ranked the third coldest city in America? Despite frigid temperatures here at 91.1 FM, The Penguin, we've been keeping the coldest valley hot since 1968.

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0: tune in for Sunday morning coming down for old school traditional country and rockabilly. Sunday mornings, 11 a.m. to noon, with me, the Cowboy of Silence. Again, that's Sunday mornings, 11 a.m. to noon, for Sunday morning coming down with me, the Cowboy of Silence.
1: Thank you. 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
0: Even if it's what they're against.
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It's a blast being a part of this community. 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

0: Hola, este es el Dr. Abel Chávez, decano, vicepresidente asociado y profesor en Western State. 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

Here's another fun penguin fact. KWSB sports announcers broadcast from the Mountaineer Bowl, which is seated at 7,750 feet and is ranked the highest collegiate football and track stadium in the world. 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

0: strongest in his day.
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0: And it looks like you took me the same old way, so I'm nervous. Ship on the sea.
1: The
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1: Sexual assault is a difficult and often avoided topic. But if you or someone you know has been a victim of sexual assault, please seek help. Reach out to the Restorative Justice and Title IX office. Title IX is here to support students who have experienced sexual misconduct. You are not alone. Sexual assault, sexual harassment, and dating violence are all very serious. Submit a Title IX misconduct form online or contact the Title IX office on campus. 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
2: The Women's Student Lounge, founded in 2018, is a comfortable space here at Western, which is uniquely focused on women. 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

Here's another fun penguin fact. KWSB has an extensive vinyl collection containing approximately 50,000 vinyl records, and all Quizby D.

0: Tune in for Sunday Morning Coming Down for old school traditional country and rockabilly. 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Again, that's Sunday mornings, 11 a.m. to noon, for Sunday Morning Coming Down, with me, the Cowboy of Silence.
1: Thank you. Thank you very much.

Did you know that Gunnison has a record low temperature of negative 60 degrees Fahrenheit and was ranked the third coldest city in America? Despite frigid temperatures here at 91.1 FM, The Penguin, we've been keeping the coldest valley hot since 1968.

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Would you walk this world with me? With me, with me. Sorry that I messed up your plans, cause everyone told me that nobody like you would come again, that it would be lonely. And maybe it's the streets of San Francisco that you picked.

0: You look nice. How was work?
1: Well, it was fourth period, civics.
2: The kids were giving me the third degree. Was a UFO seen hovering over Washington, D.C.? Was a fisherman attacked by a 320-pound shrimp? They'd been bitten by the fake news bug, all right? And it was holding on like a driver's ed student to a steering wheel. How was I gonna get a bunch of wide-eyed kids to wise up about what they see on the internet? Then it hit me. Like a dodgeball on field day. The name of the game was News Snoops. Each student got an article and 2 minutes to decide if it was credible or a fake. They were able to use fact-checking sites to get the cold, hard truth. Now the little hotshots are even teaching their gullible grannies a thing or two about phony news. But how was your day?
0: Pretty good. I got a new title today. Office Birthday Party Planner.
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0: Tune in for Sunday Morning Coming Down, the old school traditional country and rockabilly. Sunday mornings, 11 a.m. to noon, with me, the Cowboy of Silence. Again, that's Sunday mornings, 11 a.m. to noon, for Sunday Morning Coming Down. Me, Cowboy of Silence.
1: Thank you. Thank you very much.

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0: Tune in for Sunday Morning Coming Down for old school traditional country and rockabilly. Sunday mornings, 11 a.m. to noon, with me, the Cowboy of Silence. Again, that's Sunday mornings, 11 a.m. to noon, for Sunday Morning Coming Down, with me, the Cowboy of Silence.
1: Thank you. Thank you very much.
2: Hey, is that a faucet running?
3: Nope, that's not a faucet. That's a river rushing through the forest.
2: It is?
3: Yeah. Forest rivers provide over 100 million people with clean water to drink. The water comes straight from the forest to us, in fact.
2: What? I can't hear you because of the vacuum.
3: That's not a vacuum. That's the trees in the forest cleaning up the air we breathe.
2: How do trees clean the air?
3: They soak up the dirty air on their leaves, branches, and trunks, which means clean air for us.
2: Cool. I didn't know that.
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0: 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Reach out to the Restorative Justice and Title IX office. Title IX is here to support students who have experienced sexual misconduct. You are not alone. Sexual assault, sexual harassment, and dating violence are all very serious. Submit a Title IX misconduct form online or contact the Title IX office on campus. 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
2: Hola, este es el Dr. Abel Chávez, decano, vicepresidente asociado y profesor en Western State. 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

Ladies and gentlemen, boys and girls, this is James Brown, and I wanted to take time out of my day to thank you for tuning in to KWSB 91.1 FM. 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

Here's another fun penguin fact. 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

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It's a blast being part of this community. 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

Did you know that Gunnison has a record low temperature of negative 60 degrees Fahrenheit and was ranked the third coldest city in America? Despite frigid temperatures, here at 91.1 FM, The Penguin, we have been keeping the coldest valley hot since 1968.

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0: tune in for Sunday morning coming down for old school traditional country and rockabilly. Sunday mornings, 11 a.m. to noon, with me, the Cowboy of Silence. Again, that's Sunday mornings, 11 a.m. to noon, for Sunday morning coming down with me, the Cowboy of Silence.
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KWSB has an extensive vinyl collection containing approximately 50,000 vinyl records, and all Quizby DJs have the opportunity to use this collection during their live radio shows.

willing to match it. 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I'm cutting through like a hatchet. Everybody being all dramatic. Boss me in, never win when you're causing a mess. Stay away, you've been draining my status. I

Did you know that Gunnison has a record low temperature of negative 60 degrees Fahrenheit and was ranked the third coldest city in America? Despite frigid temperatures here at 91.1 FM, The Penguin, we've been keeping the coldest valley hot since 1968.

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Stop by Taylor Hall, room 124, for more information.

0: 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But if you or someone you know has been a victim of sexual assault, please seek help. 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Title IX is here to support students who have experienced sexual misconduct. You are not alone. 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
2: Hola, este es el Dr. Abel Chávez, decano, vicepresidente asociado y profesor en Western State. 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New truck, big

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It's a blast being a part of this community. 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

travel on. There's one day here and the next day gone. Sometimes you bend, sometimes you stand, sometimes you turn your back to the wind. There's a world outside every darkened door, where blues won't haunt you anymore, where the brave are free and lovers soar. Come ride with me to the distant shore.

0: tune in for Sunday morning coming down for old school traditional country and rockabilly. 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
1: Thank you. Thank you very much.

Here's another fun penguin fact. KWSB sports announcers broadcast from the Mountaineer Bowl, which is seated at 7,750 feet and is ranked the highest collegiate football and track stadium in the world. 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

0: I'm Chris Jakimic. I served in the United States Air Force, and I deployed 3 times. 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

That make a lot of sense. Do my little two-step, then wiggle with it, then wiggle with it, then wiggle with it. Smile for the camera, cause I know I'm slightly off. Trying to hide the villain in me, cause I know it. Talk.

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KWSB 91.1 FM is always looking for new DJs. 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
7: 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I like the players. No diggity, no doubt. 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

like it. I'm a two-time, you ain't know I win. Throw a shot like you tryna have a foot fight then. All my ops waiting for me to be you, I bet. Say, I got drive, I don't need a car. Money really all that we fiending for. I'm doing things they ain't seen before. Bands ain't dumb, but extreme is all. I'm a demon lord, fall off what, I ain't seen the horse. Called your bluff, better cite the source. Fame yeah. ain't something that I need no more. Yeah, cause trick, I said what I said. I'd rather be famous instead. I let all that get to my head.

Did you know that Gunnison has a record low temperature of negative 60 degrees Fahrenheit and was ranked the third coldest city in America? Despite frigid temperatures, here at 91.1 FM, The Penguin, we have been keeping the coldest valley hot since 1968.

Here's another fun Penguin fact. KWSB sports announcers broadcast from the Mountaineer Bowl, which is currently seated at 7,750 feet, ranked the highest collegiate football field and track in the world. Here at the Penguin, 91.1 FM, broadcasting is elevated.

0: 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You are not alone. Sexual assault, sexual harassment, and dating violence are all very serious. Submit a Title IX misconduct form online or contact the Title IX office on campus. 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

Did you know that Gunnison has a record low temperature of negative 60 degrees Fahrenheit and was ranked the third coldest city in America? Despite frigid temperatures here at 91.1 FM, The Penguin, we've been keeping the coldest valley hot since 1968.

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KWSB has an extensive vinyl collection containing approximately 50,000 vinyl records, and all Quizby DJs have the opportunity to use this collection during their live radio shows.

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0: 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I fell and I had to have Meals on Wheels. 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

0: 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Struggling to stay hydrated during the busy semester? Here are some quick tips and tricks. Carry a reusable water bottle with a straw to make hydration easy. Set phone reminders to drink water every couple of hours. 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

0: Hola, este es el Dr. Abel Chávez, decano, vicepresidente asociado y profesor en Western State. 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

Here's another fun penguin fact. KWSB has an extensive vinyl collection containing approximately 50,000 vinyl records, and all Quizby DJs have the opportunity to use this collection during their live

0: Tune in for Sunday Morning Coming Down for old school traditional country and rockabilly. 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
1: Thank you. Thank you very much.

0: The Women's Student Lounge, founded in 2018, is a comfortable space on campus here at Western, which is uniquely focused on women. 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

0: Oh my goodness, the whole close. Get it over the right post. That's what's really happening.
1: Just kind of being boring, doing nothing right now. You sound okay. Bring your mic a little closer to your face. Now try that again.
2: And Western is passing it to no one.
1: To no one.
0: And they score! Oh my goodness! What a go! That was a far, that was a far one, Ethan.
1: What a go!
0: Okay, cool. Go.
1: Yeah, your mic was just a little far from your mouth. Yeah, it's going to take a second to get used to again, but like I said, the easiest thing is to divide it into thirds. So attacking third, defending third,
2: neutral third,
1: or middle third. It's easier to say
2: middle third.
0: I'll probably just say like midfield.
1: No, you don't need to record this one, just because I think, considering this is Thomas's first time broadcasting soccer, Gabe low-key usually carries me whenever we did it last year.
3: Come on, babe.
1: That this is going to be much more of like a...
2: terrible.
1: No, not terrible. It's going to be much more of like a training broadcast almost. And it's Sunday at 1, so everyone's watching football anyway. I think the only person who might have... yeah, Gabe should be doing a couple games. He might do some by himself. I think the only person that I know is probably going to be listening might be Sarah for a little bit. We go the distance. No, you're good. But yeah, like this is going to be more like a training broadcast. And kind of like us warming up, you know, getting back into the groove of things. If you're going to hate me. But just say it plainly with everything. We're going to go live and... we could probably wait for 4-ish minutes. Yeah. 4-5-ish minutes.

0: said, darling, illegal the distance. As I stood there pouring my heart out with you.
1: I will say we have been a lot better this year, so it should be.
0: And you said, Scarlett,
1: should be a little more. Put up like 6 goals against Vanderbilt State.
2: Really?
1: It would be West Texas and Lone Star Soccer.
0: Can't entertain these games. Hater ain't on your parade. It's just the way I'm feeling.
1: What?
0: Just the way I'm feeling.
2: She was in the Japanese national soccer team.
1: Oh, is she?
2: Sometimes. Usually she's more up here when like the Japan people come to visit.
1: Oh, when they do the.
2: And then they're always up here. She always makes posts about them. Always been practicing together. And those like people who come up to me who are really good at soccer. They like this.
1: I think actually, Lorena, if you're still listening, maybe we don't go in 3 minutes because I think they're counting down to the national anthem. So, well, no, actually, because then I can
2: go at 55.
1: You want to go after the national anthem? Always awkward.
2: I know it is awkward, but it just depends. If the national anthem's like gonna be right before the game starts, like national anthem and the game starts, then obviously before. But
1: yeah, that's true. Okay, never mind. Scratch that. Sorry.
2: You can just feel like 55, and if it's, I don't know. Well, actually, I don't know. 55 might be like the time where they start the national anthem.
1: Oh, no, because that's counting down 55. Oh, I see. Shit, that's counting down to 55.
2: Yeah.
1: Right now. That's why I'm saying national anthem is at.
2: Oh, okay, then, yeah, we should probably go 50 or 53, maybe.
1: Yeah, talk for a bit. 53 will work. At least introduce
3: 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Like getting into a warm car when it's 10 below.
1: This wind is flipping.

0: the biggest plays that are going to be important to really get good attention on is going to be whenever they're in scoring position. So when they're in the arc.
1: Yeah.
0: And then whenever they take corners, corners are going to be huge. Those are the ones you really have to hype up. Which I mean, I'll be doing most.

0: Yo, what? Where do I go to roster in my phone?
1: My phone's about to die. That's not good.
0: Because I know where to go
1: with my laptop. If my phone dies right now, I'll just have to say text Thomas. That's okay. My dog, Doc literally chewed my laptop charger last night.
0: Wow.
1: While I was sitting on the couch. He chewed it in half.
0: Crazy work. Yo, actually, I don't know where to go to roster on the phone. Like, it shows on the laptop.

0: starting? Who's the starting? Goalkeeper, bro.
1: It should be AJ.
0: See, the thing is, I thought it was AJ, but then I don't see her anywhere. Oh, I guess AJ could be anywhere. I know, I think about it. It goes by number. I don't know why.
1: Yeah.
0: Okay, alright, that makes sense. I thought it was AJ, and I was like, where's AJ in this roster? I was saying it yesterday, because I had it up, because I thought people would have to be able to. I just put it down,
1: and I was going to get no internet on the laptop, so I just had it on already.
0: But then,
1: now I was like, I guess that soccer was stuff. That's a save thing. Oh, there's Kanai.
0: Oh, yeah.
1: Kanai.
0: Look at her. She's like, she's trying to cheer her team already, like, sticking pointy fingers. Like, oh, look, I guess she's like,

Oi, poucas coisas. Let's start with two. I just want to get dirty.

0: know anything about soccer is possession a legal match.
1: It depends. It just really just depends which type of game it is.
0: You'll literally will see games where it's like possession is either split 50-50 and a team is up by like 2 goals. Or possession split 60-40 and the team with 40% is winning. It's like possession is split.
1: I think I wanna hopefully use the term parking the bus today. What is a parking the bus?
0: Parking the bus, yeah. They just fucking play defense.
1: When they're winning, in the game.
0: We do that a lot if we go out. So I'm sure you'll see it. Okay, Lorena, you ready to go live here?

0: Alrighty, folks. Welcome to Katie O'Rady Field here atop beautiful Gunnison, Colorado on this lovely fall afternoon. My name is Ethan Van Meter, and I am joined by Thomas Gomez today to bring you some Western Colorado women's soccer. And Thomas, we're back. This is the first broadcast for Quizby this year. We had some technical difficulties with football the last 2 weeks.
1: Yeah,
0: but
1: very unfortunate.
0: Got them ironed out, and here we are. Gonna start with some soccer. What a way to kick off. Not what I would expect our first sport broadcasting would be. But I spent a lot of time this summer watching the World Cup. I feel like my ball knowledge has increased slightly. Unfortunately, for those of you who were with us last year for soccer broadcasts, Gabe won't be here, at least not today. He's going to do a couple solo broadcasts, I think, for Thursday night games, and hopefully he'll be back for our next Sunday afternoon game. Unfortunately, he's downtown right now working, sadly. But
1: so the off.
0: But Thomas is going to step in, and we both don't know the most about soccer, but we'll certainly try and make it the most entertaining game possible. And it looks like we have the national anthem going on, so just give us 1 second.

0: Thank you for pausing with us while they do the national anthem here on the pitch. But yes, like I was saying, is Thomas and I aren't the most knowledgeable when it comes to soccer, but we will certainly try and make this as entertaining and informative for you, the listener, as possible.
1: Yeah, I mean, we'll be back in football too. Next home game, I believe, the 29th?
0: 26th, actually.
1: 26th.
0: This upcoming Saturday, about 6 days away.
1: And I believe it's just going to be me and Jacob, right? Unless...
0: Yeah, the plan is right now for you and Jacob to head that.
1: Yeah. We'll be better in football then.
0: Yeah, football will be great. And then, of course, we'll get better at soccer as the season goes along, and we got basketball coming up. Really not that far away. Yeah, November is the first couple games.
1: I'm honestly excited for basketball. I'm really liking what our team is doing. You know, Giannis, I've been talking with him. He's saying the team, it looks great right now. So I'm excited what he can do too. I believe he's going to start maybe. If not, he's going to get some really great bench minutes.
0: So, yeah. I mean, Mountaineer sports across the board, I feel like, is looking better, especially with the new leadership we have under Miss Amber, our new athletic director. Dr. Amber, rather, and I think it's going to be a really good year for Mountaineer Athletics. Speaking of a good year, the women's soccer team has started off this year much better than they have in years past. They've had a couple high-scoring games. Coming in mind is the game against Angelo State, where they hung five on them. Wow. Now, if I remember correctly, they did lose that game 6-5. But they put up a lot of points, and the offense has kind of been rolling.
1: Yeah.
0: I don't think they've been shut out yet, and if they have, it's only been one game. They have wins against West Texas, a draw against Pueblo on Thursday. So they started a conference playoff. I mean, pretty strong. A draw gets you points, and that'll help towards tournament play.
1: 100%.
0: So this is definitely going to be a big game and a big test here for the Mountaineers. UCCS is a pretty strong team, and they've had a good history in women's soccer the last couple years, but the Mountaineers now getting ready to line up here for the starters. Looks like we have some youth out on the field today, and it should be a good day for soccer. We'll get you some starters for the Mountaineers. Number 2, Emily Giesick out of Greeley. Number 3, PJ Plum from Centennial, Colorado. Jordan Welsh, number 4, out of Bend, Oregon. Number 5, Ava Odell out of Monument, Colorado. Number 8, Ohama Seiya out of Japan. Number 10, Natsuki Murakami, also out of Japan. Number 13, Ada Minakel Lacroix out of Madison, Wisconsin. Number 18, Lauren Kent out of Park City, Utah. Number 22, Ingrid Sorensen out of Kirkland, Washington. Number 42, Jenna Rawls out of Salem, Oregon. And playing goalkeeper today will be number 31, Ashlyn Fitzpatrick, AJ Fitzpatrick, out of Colorado Springs, Colorado.
1: Yeah, should be a fun game today. I'm excited to see what this women's soccer team could do.
0: At the very least, it's going to be a beautiful, beautiful day just to be outside. I mean, you can see some of the trees around are starting to change a little bit. Gunnison's really getting into the fall spirit right now. It's looking beautiful outside. It is a little windy, so we apologize for that when it cuts into the audio. But nevertheless, we persist, and it ought to be a pretty decent game. Mm-hmm. We'll also make sure to give you some updates on NFL scores at halftime. I know it's fall. It's Sunday. It's a little chilly out. Everyone wants to cozy up on the couch and watch some NFL football. So we'll make sure to update you on that, too, if you are tuning in and listening today.
1: Yeah, I mean, nothing wrong with that. You know, Ethan, nothing wrong with just sitting on the couch, watching some NFL football.
0: That's all I did last week.
1: Your day.
0: I did not move from the same spot on the couch.
1: Wow. I mean.
0: Mountaineers getting ready to break it down with the Gunnison Valley youth soccer players here. Dude, that official is jocked in the middle.
1: Is what?
0: That guy's kind of jocked in the middle.
1: Yeah, he kind of is. Ooh, is he head?
0: Ooh, he's getting left hanging. Oh, there we go. Quick dab up. I think he is the head official.
1: Yeah, head official.
0: And officials are heading to their respective parts of the field. Look at that. Look at that big team breakdown over there.
1: Yeah,
0: Good Lord.
1: That was kind of...
0: That's huge.
1: That is. But like,
0: They're trying to pull the kids in tighter. They're like, guys, come on. That's awesome. Yeah. We'd love to see the youth getting involved here. You know, when you're at that age, any sort of collegiate athlete, whether it be D2, D3, D1, NAIA, JUCO, just the thought of being a collegiate athlete is such a highly regarded thing when you're that young in your mind, and it should be. It takes a lot of skill to make it to college athletics.
1: Yeah, it really does.
0: At any level.
1: And it's something you should be proud of, too. I mean,
0: 100%.
1: It's
0: 100%.
1: Like, not too many people, you know, are able to get to that level, no matter what division it is.
0: You know how it is freshman year of high school when you play football and coach shows that graph, and it's like only 5% of all high school athletes go to college level, and only 0.1% of all college level. You know what I mean?
1: Like, yeah.
0: It's a blessing to be able to continue to play your sport after college, and it's truly an accomplishment. Looks like the Mountaineers are quickly posing for a photo before game. That's crazy.
1: With the U.
0: Pre-game photo, literally like 30 seconds before they're about to take the pitch is awesome.
1: Yeah.
0: I don't think his official's liking it. He's walking over there with his whistle in his mouth. He's like, come on, guys, what are we doing? Let's get out there.
1: Now, Ethan, I've watched soccer just like you, World Cup, you know, we're watching it. But how does – I know how it starts, but, like, is it a coin toss? Who starts? Like, do you know?
0: I'm pretty sure it's just the visiting team gets the ball first. Soccer is such a flip-flop on possession that it doesn't
1: necessarily, like
0: – matter. I don't want to say it doesn't matter, but it's not as big of an advantage as it would be in, like, football or something like that.
1: Or basketball, for sure.
0: Western getting the huddle, maybe for their first couple plays. You know, they have kind of like the script like you would in football, where the first couple plays here are going to be kind of planned out. You know, it's going to be much more designed, and it's gonna be a lot more, I don't want to say robotic, but it's, like I said, it's a lot more designed.
1: Yes.
0: These first couple of plays here.
1: Yeah, and the offense is looking great so far at these games, you were saying, 5 goals. So.
0: Yeah, the offense has definitely been rolling. They've been putting up a lot of points, and the team camaraderie seems really good just from what I've been hearing and what I can see. And it looks like whistle blows, and we're off. UCCS with possession.
1: And
0: the Western already taking over.
1: That's Emily Giesick.
0: Western still with possession, and they're going to hand it back over to UCCS in the southern third of the field. UCCS kind of just passing around, looking for something, looking for a gap and opening. Western playing really good defense right now, though, forcing them to move the ball around and keeping them back in their own third of the field.
1: Yeah.
0: And UCCS still just trying to find a gap, pushing now into the middle third.
1: Find a bit of a gap there.
0: Western playing pretty solid defense so far. You can tell each person is pretty confident in their assignment, and they're making them stretch out across the field, which is good to see early. And Western still keeping UCCS in the middle third. It looks like they're getting ready to drive now into the attacking third. UCCS looking for someone in the corner, and she's not going to get there. It's going to go out. It's going to be Western's ball.
1: Yeah, going to be a goal kick.
0: And it's going to be a goal kick.
1: Yeah, one thing that always just so fascinating, I think, in soccer is that you're always running. There's not a single second where you're just – I mean, obviously, maybe you can walk around, but you're constantly running pretty much the entire game.
0: Yeah, you're constantly moving, and I think they usually hit about 5 miles of running each game, which is genuinely
1: I mean, their stamina is insane.
0: Incredibly impressive.
1: In Gunnison, I mean.
0: Yeah, the altitude here. I mean, even UCCS is going to feel it a little bit coming up from about 5,000 feet.
1: Yeah.
0: 5,500, I believe, actually, coming up to what's darn near 8,000 up here at KDO Ray. The elevation, 7,805 feet. If you remember, Thomas, on our track and field scavenger hunt around campus earlier in the year, KDO Rady is the highest point on campus.
1: It is.
0: And there's a solid difference between some of the lowest spots on campus. I think it's about a 150, 200-foot difference, which is impressive.
1: Yeah.
0: UCCS with possession of the ball in the middle third, pushing into the attacking third. Down on the eastern end of the field, now pushing towards the middle, trying to center. AJ is going to come out and make a stop. Not quite a save. Yeah. Save only occurs when they're in between the goalposts there. But Western now with possession in the middle third, trying to find something, some way to drive.
1: Yeah, Western hasn't really been having too much possession so far this game. But
0: now back. And they're going to clear it back to AJ. AJ's going to boot this out about 25, 30 yards. And unfortunately, Western just couldn't get a touch on it. UCCS winning the possession game early here. Yeah. Starting to put the pressure on Western and looking for another centering, and it is just going to be a touch ahead of UCCS. It's going to be a Western goal kick.
1: That looked a little bit scary. If that pass was a bit more right on, I mean, they would have had
0: a pretty good opportunity there. But, just got away from them barely. So it's going to be AJ who's going to kick us off here quite literally. She's telling everyone to clear out. She wants to boot this thing downfield. Pretty solid boot, too.
1: Yeah,
0: that's about 55 yards or so. Natsuki just not even able to connect with teammates. The communication kind of ran down there on that side of the field. UCCS with possession. They're attacking third on the Western side, right by the bench. And they're kind of retreating here, backing into the middle third. And just looking for some sort of opening. You can really hear the communication, even through the headset in the wind.
1: Yeah.
0: You can hear them just yelling down there.
1: Everyone talking, you know, just in a loud voice in there.
0: Goalie really, UCCS goalie.

0: third line there. They're going to push it back to AJ. AJ's looking, trying to figure out a way to direct the traffic here. She's going to boot this directly into the middle third, and UCCS is going to get a header on it.
1: Yeah, right to a UCCS defender.
0: UCCS with possession still in the middle third. They're really being dominant here with their possession. They're playing the game slow, but it's hard for Western to score if they never have the ball, and that's kind of what UCCS looks like they're trying to do here. As they center it out, AJ's going to come out. And it looks like an offsides call by the line judge.
1: A bit scary again there for Western.
0: Yeah, that got close. If that wasn't an offsides call, that could have been a really good opportunity for UCCS right there with AJ out of the box. Either way, AJ looking to clear this. If I had to guess, she's going to really try and boot this across the field here. Needs to get more space and just room to breathe.
1: Nice kick there.
0: Good touch by Jordan. Western now with possession of the ball, driving. It's a 3-on-3. Ada taking a shot from deep, not going to go. Western still with possession, now getting closer, taking a shot, and that's going to be a save by the UCCS goalkeeper. Western, though, with the first true shot.
1: Yeah.
0: And I would say shot on goal?
1: Yeah, it was a shot on goal. Emily Kasik had a shot on goal. It just wasn't very a hard kick, though, as the goalie was able to save it easily there.
0: Yeah, which it's good, though, because now they flip the field, and they can put more pressure on this third. UCCS with possession in their defending third, pushing to the middle third now and trying to clear it wide. Great defense by Western. It's getting a little crowded in this middle third right now. UCCS trying to open up the field and drive into their attacking third, make a pass to get towards goal. Going to center it, and Western's going to intercept that. UCCS still with possession, trying to center again. Western just deflecting it out of the arc again. UCCS still on the attack with possession. Bench is screaming at Western. UCCS trying to center and get ahead. Not going to connect, though.
1: Should be an AJ goal.
0: Should be a goal kick for Western as our
1: a little bit too high
0: ball boy down here hucks it across the field. Yeah, the kick was just a little too high. Couldn't get a head on it. Western also playing good defense, though. Not allowing them to get close. AJ's going to clear this now to the middle third. UCCS with the header. Contested possession right now. UCCS looking like they have it. I don't think number two is quite ready for that pass.
1: Yeah.
0: UCCS with possession in the middle third.
1: Just passing it around.
0: Passing it around.
1: Slowing it down, kicking it back to the behind defender.
0: I think they're trying to let their offense kind of set up here and develop a little bit.
1: Intercepted there. But UCCS gets it right back.
0: And driving into the attacking third, now with the center. Ooh, good footwork there by UCCS. Good stop by Western.
1: And a clear out.
0: And a clear out back to the middle third.
1: Nice defense there from Ingrid.
0: UCCS with possession now on the eastern third of the field, driving towards goal, trying to center with a shot, and it's going to go way over. Just a little too much pitch on that shot there. Looked like I was hitting my sand wedge out of the bunker.
1: Yeah.
0: It's going to be a goal kick for AJ. As Western is taking a second here to catch their breath and settle down, AJ's telling everyone to clear out. I'm about to boot this thing.
1: Another big kick there.
0: And she does right about to the middle of the pitch. And Western
1: UCCS has
0: testing
1: it.
0: And
1: yeah, and these
0: UCCS is doing really good at getting first touch on the ball and then controlling it from there. As they try and get a centering, it's just not going to line up. It's going to be yet another goal kick for AJ, making sure that she's getting the work in today with those legs.
1: Yeah, I mean, really these goal kicks, like UCCS seems to be coming down with it every time AJ has been kicking it off. So maybe
0: Western needs to win possession here on one of these. UCCS with the first head again and with possession now. As they drive hard into the middle third, looks like they're trying to make a good attack here. There's going to be a centering pass available, centering back, and it's going to be a goal by UCCS. It's like number 6, I believe.
1: Yeah.
0: Actually 8. It's hard to see with the gold on there.
1: Kind of just seemed like the defenders are, I'm not running full speed to try to deflect that ball, I don't know.
0: Yeah, it's almost like they're trying to pace themselves, but at this point, with the way they've been driving, you can't really pace yourself per se, and it's going to be number 16 for UCCS with that goal. It was just a good

0: back and forth there. They were passing in and out of the attacking zone and just really stretching out Western's defense. Western now going to get possession, looking to have a sort of goal of their own. And went for a pass as Ado is kind of slipping past the defenders, but unfortunately just not going to be online as we kick it out, and it's going to be a UCCS throw-in in the middle third.
1: Great defense by Ingrid again.
0: Western again not going to be able to get the ball before it goes out. It's going to be another UCCS throw-in.
1: And yeah, they're on the attacking third again.
0: Yeah, UCCS quickly able to flip position back to attack as they get a good first touch. Pushing towards the corner, going to center it across. Western with a head to clear. UCCS still has possession in the attacking third. And going to send it back out to the Western side of the field. In the middle third now, the bench yelling at Western to move up. Try not to park the bus there too close to AJ. Give themselves some ability to attack.
1: Yeah, definitely got to be a bit aggressive on defense. I mean, it seems like this passive is not really working. UCCS is just finding like these little creases they're able to get by.
0: Yeah, they still have possession here in the attacking third. Driving towards center.
1: They are
0: going to send it out to the Western side, and Western's going to clear deep. This should back UCCS up as number two is rushing as fast as she can to get there, and 25 is going to clear it back to UCCS goalie, who is going to clear over to the Western side of the field. UCCS now in their defending third. Goalie with the ball, looking to clear. No pressure from Western, just trying to slow the game down right now, UCCS. And letting the field open up a bit. UCCS with possession. Lauren Kint with a takeaway in the middle third. Western now with possession, letting their back line kind of control what's happening real quick. Try and develop a play. Passing now towards the center. Western still with possession, looking for something. Looks like UCCS got a boot on that and kind of intercepted the pass there a little bit. Now they have possession. And sending it down here to the middle third on the eastern side of the field. UCCS looking for something. Still in the middle third, passing back now. Back line, trying to direct traffic, sending it through. Good pass and just an unfortunate touch that is going to be sent out.
1: Yeah, I mean, Weston with the ball here. Trying to, you know, do something here, but UCCS is putting a lot of pressure on them when they're on offense, Ethan. I mean, as UCCS gets the ball again and they're pushing. Going in the attacking third.
0: Sending it down to the Western side of the field now near the bench. UCCS still with clear possession and control of this game. Western just can't seem to break their attack.
1: Yeah.
0: Good touch by Western to clear. It's going to be a UCCS throw-in right by the Western sideline. I'd be chirping right here. Surely I'd be in their ear. You know what I mean?
1: Yeah, definitely. I would be up. Too.
0: I mean, down by one, though, is kind of hard. But
1: it kind of was very interesting how I know down by one it's hard, but they're loud. But as soon as they were right next to the bench, they just got all quiet. You know, a bit respectful, but, you know, definitely want to try to win this game, you know.
0: UCCS still with possession, and looks like it's going to be a foul. Sorry, I did not see that all the way down there. And Western now looking to get a free kick out of this. It's going to send it back to the middle third as the wind picks up. I'm sorry about that. It's getting pretty vicious out here.
1: Oh, Western is pushing, though. Oh, intercepted, but they still get the ball back.
0: Western still has possession as of right now.
1: It's
0: going to
1: be
0: a foul.
1: Kind of two players falling for Western on the ground there.
0: It'll be a Western free kick now on the back end of the attacking third. I mean, in a game like this, is kind of is striking distance right here. You really could go for it.
1: It really is, and that's Natsuki too.
0: If Nat can bury this,
1: definitely.
0: It looks like she's going to take a shot.
1: She
0: as
1: might. Or a header.
0: The UCCS goalkeeper is looking to block here. She's communicating with her line. Natsuki to take this free kick in the attacking third. She sends it into the goal, and she's going to go just over top.
1: Yeah, just a little
0: bit
1: over.
0: It'll be a UCCS goal kick. A good attempt, nonetheless, and one of the better opportunities Western's had at this point in the game.
1: Yeah.
0: It's good to see, though, them putting the pressure on and making UCCS make mistakes. That's where they're going to thrive, I feel like, in the rest of this game with 30 minutes left to go in this first half. Is they're just going to, as we're a third of the way through, they're going to have to pressure UCCS and just take advantage of the mistakes that they make. As UCCS has possession here in the middle third, trying to clear down to the attacking third. You're going to have a good touch. Number 11 of UCCS driving, looking to center, and not going to be able to get there in time. UCCS still has possession, though, in the center of the attacking third. Passing around, trying to find a shooting lane. Going to take one.
1: Ooh.
0: And AJ with a save.
1: Great save.
0: And that's going to be a UCCS corner.
1: That's a great save from AJ, having the dive. And that was a good on-target kick there from UCCS, but AJ just didn't read it well.
0: Just inside the arc, too. It was a good kick, and it's going to be a UCCS corner now. Looking here to add an extra tick on the board, currently up 1-0. And UCCS taking this from the northeast corner.
1: There's no one coming
0: directing
1: up.
0: Traffic.
1: Looks like they are going to kick it.
0: UCCS kicks.
1: A little bit far.
0: A little far. Gets ahead and tries for a kick. And that's going to be a shot on goal, but a save by AJ.
1: Yeah.
0: AJ now, not even clear, is going to clear this. Big boot. Western almost with a header, just barely misses.
1: Emily Gasek almost able to get the ball there. But
0: Western now with possession in the middle third. Good touch. Trying to get it to the back line to control things here. Western with firm possession in the middle third. Going to pass it out to Natsuki on the Western sideline. And Natsuki now pushing us into the Western attacking third. Jordan Welsh with the ball back to Natsuki. Natsuki's going to take
1: a shot,
0: and it's going to be two off target there to center for Western, and it will be a UCCS goal kick. That was a good burst, though, there of energy and good pressure as well.
1: But, I mean, I just noticing something different is that UCCS defense, when Western has the ball, they push up to them, and it seems like Western, they're playing really passive when UCCS has the ball, and it just seems like it's working better for UCCS than for Western.
0: That's a good point and a good observation there. Western's definitely playing much more like a soft man coverage, I guess, if we were talking football terms, whereas UCCS is playing a very hard man-to-man coverage. And I think that's because Western knows that UCCS, unfortunately, can beat them in speed and power for the most part. So they're trying to limit that. But
1: I mean,
0: UCCS driving now, number 16 again,
1: look.
0: Looking for two. Good footwork. Going to take a shot, and it's going to sail
1: a little high there,
0: up and over the goal. It'll be a goal kick for AJ. It's probably her, seventh, eighth, ninth goal kick of the game already.
1: Yeah, honestly.
0: We're 27 minutes in.
1: But 16-2 for UCCS is probably her, maybe fifth time being in target distance. Not shooting, but just in target distance, you know?
0: It's probably her third or fourth shot with one on goal and one on goal as a goal. UCCS still with possession now. It's going to be a 2-on-3 as they drive towards center. West is going to get a boot on it and is going to be able to clear this ball back to the middle third for a UCCS throw-in right along their bench.
1: Yeah.
0: UCCS now throwing in the middle third right by the sub table. Western getting a boot on it. Western now, just a little misfire on the touch by Jordan Welsh, and it's going to be back to UCCS. Western, though, playing a lot more aggressive right now. I think they're starting to warm up and understand that they can't play so soft defense it's not going to work against this UCCS team.
1: Yeah, definitely not. And the wind is really picking up here, Ethan. You weren't wrong about
0: the wind is wicked up here, unfortunately. UCCS with possession in their own defending third. And
1: just have the ball again.
0: In the middle third now, passing around. pushing, trying to find someone in the attacking third, and there's just going to be nobody there.
1: Just a big miscommunication from UCCS. Seemed like number 31 wanted 11 to push up without the ball, but
0: AJ with the ball clearing now. UCS with a hard head.
1: Yeah, that was a hard header.
0: Back to the attacking third, and it's going to be
1: a foul, I think. I don't know.
0: It's like a foul on UCCS. Western going to get a free kick in their own defending third. Looking to clear and flip the field here. And they're going to pass it back to AJ. AJ booting it towards the middle third.
1: One. That one wasn't as big as the
0: UCCS going to get a touch and lay out number 8 of Western Colorado. As UCCS is pushing. Still with possession. Oh. Ada playing some aggressive defense, taking possession of the ball from UCCS. Western now starting to drive out of the middle third into the attacking third, and there's going to be a slight miscue there. Still with possession, though. UCCS got a couple boots on the ball, but couldn't take over possession. Lauren Kent now going to clear.
1: Oh.
0: And just way too hard. I think a little bit of a miscommunication between Lauren and Jordan on what the plan was there. As it's now going to be a UCCS goal kick. And they're just going to pass it out. And back in. And UCCS goalie is going to... Not quite clear. She's just directing traffic here. UCCS passing back and forth. Ooh, a little bit of a miscommunication. Almost a chance for Western to take possession, but unfortunately not able to get there. One thing I've noticed is that UCCS is taking a lot more of these like stutter shots here where it's a little more short man-to-man instead of trying to clear and really cook the field, which I think part of that is just because they have so much more possession.
1: Yeah.
0: Western's trying to get out of their defending zone as quick as possible, but UCCS seems to be taking their time and just kind of picking apart the Western defense each pass at a time. Western with possession still in the middle third.
1: UCCS being very aggressive on defense here, body to body.
0: I think UCS is noticing that Western's playing a little better than they did these first 20 minutes or so. And so they're trying to get aggressive and make them uncomfortable again, not let them settle in too much.
1: Yeah, it really just seems like every goal kick AJ has done, it's been a header for UCCS.
0: UCCS with possession in the attacking third.
1: In the box.
0: Now inside the arch, going to take a shot, and it's going to sail wide left, and it'll be a goal kick for AJ.
1: It's definitely like, what, 14th goal kick?
0: Yeah, it's up there. She's had quite a lot.
1: Her leg's going to be – she's going to feel that little – yeah, whoa. Now she's not even taking the goal kick. Oh,
0: just bad touch by Western. It's going to be a UCCS throw-in.
1: And that is like right, on the attacking third, yeah.
0: Right on the border of the attacking third. Just hate to see it. UCCS still with possession. Western playing much more aggressive on defense, I feel. And it's going to be a foul on UCCS, and it's going to be a Western free kick from the middle third. Coach Josh over there yelling, I could hear him. Trying to direct a little bit as Western clears from the middle third to the attacking third. Back out to the middle third with possession, sending it to the back line, trying to hope they can direct traffic here as Jordan Welsh gets a touch on it. Welsh is going to send it to Plummer.
1: Bad kick, bad pass there. UCCS with possession now, but kicks it out of bounds.
0: Western looking a little slower than they did earlier when they had that drive into that free kick from that Suki. And
1: UCCS intercepts the ball, but Western,
0: Western putting on good
1: right
0: defense,
1: back.
0: Trying to push them off, make them uncomfortable. It really is just a battle of who can settle in, and UCCS definitely looks the most settled right now, but I will say Western doesn't quite look as uncomfortable as they did earlier.
1: Yeah,
0: a lot of contested possession right now. I would say no one's had a sure dominant run here in a couple minutes.
1: As
0: UCCS with a good touch. Still going to be Western ball.
1: But
0: UCCS
1: gets it
0: looks
1: right
0: like
1: back.
0: They're going to take it over now.
1: Oh,
0: and UCCS now with a good kick, looking for a drive, gonna center and looking for a shot. Western is there to deflect and redirect. UCCS still has possession in the attacking third. Passing down now on the eastern side of the field in the corner. Number 24, good slide tackle by number 5 of Western. UCCS still with possession, though, in the corner. Looking to clear out, and they do. And
1: out of bounds.
0: It's going to be out of bounds. It's going to be a Western goal kick.
1: That was pretty close to, from my angle, it honestly looked like she was still in bounds there, but
0: I kind of thought so too, but I mean, I'm not going to complain.
1: Scary, yeah.
0: That was a scary place to be for Western, for sure.
1: Yeah, UCCS just controlling a lot of possession. I mean, it's really just defining this whole game, to be honest.
0: Western trying to
1: not too sure what's happening.
0: Communicate.
1: Nope.
0: There we go.
1: Waiting for the whistle.
0: Looks like UCCS has a sub or two that's about to come in.
1: As UCCS again stealing the possession from the AJ goal kick.
0: Or maybe they just had a sub come on the field.
1: That's probably what happened.
0: It's a little early to be subbing though, so I'm not sure what
1: I'm not too sure in
0: UCCS still with possession, pushing into the attacking third. And just a miscommunication there on the pass is going to give Western the ball. Going to clear it back to AJ, who's going to clear to the middle third here.
1: It's a high ball right there.
0: A high ball over the head of both UCCS and Western. Now a foot race to get there.
1: Deep ball.
0: Western putting good pressure, and it should be a Western throw-in.
1: It should be Western ball, yeah.
0: And they're going to say UCCS. UCCS now with a throw-in. Western getting ahead. Jordan with the head now. And Western pushing back to Lauren, who's going to push over to their back line. Back line now trying to send it forward to the attackers, who just aren't going to be there. And it's not going to go, unfortunately. UCCS with possession in their own defending third. And they're going to clear back to their goalie. We're just going to push it up to the Western side of the field, as in cardinal directions. And UCCS in their defending third still along the Western sideline as they push into the middle third. Just like I said, those short little passes, just moving the ball around, picking apart the Western defense, slowly making ground and then losing some to just gain even more. You can tell they're playing really smart soccer here. UCCS now solidifying themselves in the middle third. Ooh, a little offline on the pass, but not quite an issue.
1: Yeah, just UCCS is being very patient now, right now.
0: Yeah, they're letting the play develop. They're picking apart the defense, and they're just opening up the field for themselves. As now they start to make a drive into the attacking third.
1: Yeah, no one's really pressuring.
0: No one's pressuring to take a shot, and AJ is going to easily scoop that up for a save. I think they were just trying to see if they could sneak one pass, and there wasn't really much anything. So AJ now going to clear to the middle third. Lauren with possession, passing it to the back line. The back line's going to try and make a move. UCCS playing really good defense now. They have Western on their heels. Jordan with a nice touch is going to take the ball and start driving. And give it over to Ada. Ada now with possession, trying to set up, and it's just going to be a touch too far ahead.
1: Yeah, so close.
0: UCCS.
1: It definitely looked promising than what we've seen before from Western, so.
0: Western, UCCS with possession in the middle third now, trying to make it work, and looks like it's going to be a foul on Western. It'll be a UCCS free kick in the middle third.
1: Yeah.
0: UCCS passing it to the westernmost sideline. Still with possession in the middle third. Still pressuring Western hard as they send it down to the easternmost sideline now. A little coast-to-coast kind of thing. And just with these slight little passes, picking apart the Western defense, it's kind of the same. It's really the same recipe they've been using all game. Trying to just take things slow, pick apart the defense and look for an opportunity to strike. UCCS goalie now sending it into the middle third. Western with decent pressure, but not enough to really do anything. UCCS now picking up some steam, starting to drive into the attacking third. Now driving, looking for a centering. Going to get it. Not going to be online, though. So they're going to have to slow things back down, spread out the field a little more. With a centering, looking for a head, and no one's going to be there. AJ's going to scoop that up. It's going to be a goal kick.
1: Yeah, another goal kick here. I was pretty close.
0: I think it's still a goal kick if it's not out of bounds. I don't know.
1: It wasn't a kick, though. It was
0: a little throw-in.
1: Yeah, just passing it
0: there.
1: Huck
0: that thing.
1: Honestly, a bit scary. Trying to do something different, but UCCS now pushing in the box.
0: Oh, again.
1: Oh. Great save there from AJ.
0: I think she might have took that one off the dome a little bit. Not slow to get up, but took a second. AJ definitely feeling a little agitated. You can just see it in her body language as UCCS has a goal kick right as the wind, you know, starts to pick up, of course, making it kind of hard to hear, and it's hard for the UCCS player to kick with the flag flopping around right over the ball. She's definitely a little frustrated. It's almost certainly going to get in her way and will most definitely affect this corner kick at least a little bit. Yeah. As the wind now dies down
1: for this corner kick.
0: And sends it. UCCS looking for a head, not going to find it. And Western looking to try and clear and just get this ball out of danger's way, and they do. UCCS still with possession in the middle third, sending it back to the goalkeeper, who is going to pass it, number 20 here on the easternmost sideline. Nice touch by Western.
1: But wow. Big. UCCS
0: just getting a body in the way.
1: Just getting the ball back. I mean, I feel like that's one thing Western, I don't really see that too often from Western, is just using their body to get the ball back or contain the ball at least.
0: UCCS does just in general look a little taller, a little bigger than Western.
1: Ooh.
0: Ooh, close. UCCS almost with another scoring opportunity. As Western is going to try and clear this ball out of their own defending third. Back line trying to make something happen here as Natsuki is going to drive forward and try and find someone. And that ball is gone. That ball, we will never find that one again.
1: Yeah.
0: That's going to be found at throws practice three months from now.
1: Definitely will. We'll be seeing like a deer maybe playing some
0: soccer
1: with it.
0: Yeah, deer's going to be juggling with it down there. Looks like there's some confusion on the field. As I think UCCS took the throw in, and it's supposed to be Western ball, or maybe they took it from the wrong spot. And now play is going to resume. Western throw in right along the UCCS sideline. And not sure what the foul was there, but it's going to be a UCCS throw in. Now looking here to kind of take some, I would imagine this is where they're going to try and take some shots. Now with 12 minutes left, they're going to really start pushing hard to put up more points on the board and playing a much more aggressive offense.
1: Western
0: throw in
1: quick,
0: trying to keep it quick,
1: and just and bad touch from the header. I mean, UCCS back with the ball again,
0: trying to center, and there's no one home. AJ's going to just take that one and
1: pass a little
0: it
1: bit of
0: back
1: a pass
0: out.
1: This time, no goal kick.
0: Ooh, good little touch. And a header by UCCS. Another header is going to try and center it again. No one home. AJ telling him to back up so she can just grab it, leave it. As Natsuki now has possession here in the middle.
1: It honestly just feels like, oh.
0: And UCS is with a straight interception there.
1: Yeah, just
0: Pat Surtain. Reading the quarterback's eyes, just taking the ball right out of there.
1: Maybe not pass Surtain from this past
0: week. Oh, yeah, from this past week.
1: But normal Pat Surtain.
0: Just like who was the Ole Miss guy last night that got the game-winning interception? I can't remember his name.
1: I cannot remember either, but.
0: Fun fact, he went to Sarah's high school.
1: Oh, wow. Yeah. That's something you don't, you know, hear about every day.
0: Yeah. Anyway.
1: Yes.
0: UCS with possession
1: a little bit of
0: in
1: like
0: the arc.
1: Got a Messi over here.
0: Got a Messi. Trying to find something. Still with possession. Putting pressure on Western.
1: Western definitely needs a clear here.
0: It's just muddied right now.
1: Yeah.
0: Western clearing.
1: Finally.
0: It's going to be a UCCS throw in here in the easternmost sideline of the middle third.
1: I mean, it really just feels like this entire game has just been on the Western side. You know, like it really just feels like we're playing half a field and it's just the Western side. Like we really have not, you know, gotten
0: any sort of play on the attack.
1: Yeah.
0: Just all defense, all on our heels. It looks like line judge talking to coach over there. It seems like there was a mutual understanding. I think he might have been arguing a call or something like that, and line judge came over and just told him what he was seeing, and coach seemed to understand. So glad that was cleared up as play is underway with UCS with possession. Driving towards the middle now, looking to take another shot. Great line. Going to take a shot. AJ with a good deflect off the shin.
1: Yeah, nice.
0: And Western going to be able to take possession now into the middle third. And just going to be off the shins of a UCCS player who UCCS now going to take possession and slow things down. Just another miscue is going to give up what should have been a good opportunity to drive down the field and kind of put UCCS on their heels. UCCS slowing things down in the middle. Mountain Lions again just playing their little pass back and forth, pick apart Western. A bit more of a long pass now to the corner. The Mountain Lions driving towards the middle, looking for a center. Going to take a shot, and there's going to be a body in the way.
1: And they get it right back.
0: They still have the ball. Going to take another shot, and AJ's just going to have
1: another
0: a save. Got 9.5 minutes left to go in this first half of play. AJ tossing towards the middle. Western looking to do something here in this first half. Lauren Kent with possession, going to send it to the back line. Backline's going to pass it back to AJ. AJ.
1: Oh, a little bit of
0: that was a bit of a heater off the shoulder of Natsuki.
1: A bit of a bully, yeah.
0: A bit of a what?
1: Line drive.
0: A bit of a bullet. It's going to be a Western throw in right along the UCCS sideline.
1: Finally, you know, getting.
0: And just going to be a.
1: Wow. I mean.
0: A miscommunication there straight to the UCCS.
1: Yeah.
0: In their own defending third, though. Western does have an opportunity here to put some pressure on UCCS, and
1: really?
0: The Mountain Lions are just going to be able to clear and send it all the way back over to AJ, coast to coast with it. AJ now coming out of the arc and the box, and just a long shot, trying to have someone there, but no one's home. It's going to be a goal kick for UCCS. As we have 8 minutes rather left to go in this first half.
1: Yeah.
0: UCCS still up 1-0. Western not with too much to say. One free kick that didn't really result in much of anything.
1: Yeah.
0: Sailed over the top. AJ been definitely putting in a lot of work today with a couple of saves. I think 3 or 4 or so. One goal allowed. The wind ripping. And and multiple goal kicks for AJ today. She's definitely been an MVP for this team so far today. Natsuki now with possession, trying to pressure UCCS.
1: Attacking third, finally.
0: Looking, Western now with a good clear shot, going to take it, and it's just
1: I don't know
0: going to be straight into the UCCS
1: goalkeeper's hand. To try to like shoot the ball there. I
0: feel like you should have centered a little better,
1: yeah,
0: and then taken a harder,
1: definitely,
0: closer shot. Like that one just sailed.
1: Oh wow! Did you see that? That Western.
0: I think that was a handball or just,
1: no? The Western.
0: Oh, it tripped her up or what?
1: No, just literally should have pushed her. Extended the entire
0: just
1: arms
0: up,
1: and
0: just
1: pushed her to the ground.
0: Her.
1: I mean,
0: UCS with a free kick. Now at possession in their own defending third, working towards middle. UCCS in the middle. Mountain Lions playing their passing game, going coast to coast here, trying to spread out the Western defense so that they can just pick it apart in the middle.
1: Yeah.
0: And Lauren's going to clear this back to AJ, who's in the box. AJ going to pass it over to Lauren on the far northwest corner as the wind is picking up.
1: Yeah, just going crazy right now.
0: Quite a distraction. sure it makes it hard for the soccer players as well.
1: I feel like it would be kind of fun, too.
0: UCS though, just, taking a shot, and it's going to be like, you know, nowhere. Well, that was kind of cool.
1: Oh,
0: it's
1: wow.
0: Stuck in the net.
1: Yeah.
0: The UCS going to miss wide right. Western with a kick. With 5.5 minutes left to go in this first period. And send it back to AJ, who's going to clear towards the middle. Lauren, heavily defended, is going to draw a foul there.
1: Yeah.
0: As the local Gunny soccer kids here trying their best to cheer on Western. Mm-hmm. We got kids on shoulders.
1: It's still a close game.
0: They're getting rowdy down here.
1: It really
0: W's
1: just
0: up.
1: Feels like the game is all UCCS, which it is, but it's still 1-0. I mean,
0: it does feel like this game is 2-0, 3-0, not quite 1-0. UCS just being very dominant with ball possession. But Western's still very much not out of this, especially when it comes to getting a draw.
1: Yeah.
0: Good attempt on the tackle. It's going to be a UCS throw-in on the easternmost middle third sideline. UCCS going to toss it in, get the first touch, and keep possession. Mountain Lions, again, just able to really redirect the field. And it's almost like in chess, whenever you get your opponent to move where you want him to move.
1: Yeah.
0: And that's kind of what UCCS is doing. It's making the Western defense move where they want it to move so they can then take advantage
1: of
0: it.
1: I do feel like the Western defense is thinking – maybe they got too much to where they want to go. It just kind of like is getting UCCS to go. I mean,
0: in their attempt to give up no ground, they're giving up a lot of ground.
1: Yeah, exactly. And that's just like, I mean, yes, you know, the Western team is not as, you know, quote unquote big compared to UCCS team, but I mean, it's just
0: that interesting foul call. AJ not happy with that. I don't know if I agree on that one either. It looked pretty clean to me. But nevertheless, UCCS is going to have a free kick in pretty good position. It's kind of a ways back, but it looks
1: like...
0: Yeah, a
1: little bit to the corner type.
0: And UCCS taking the kick. Going to send it in the middle, looking to get a touch. No one home. Jordan Welsh is going to clear it. UCCS with the first touch, still having possession, driving back, was going to center, but now it's going to be a goal kick for Western.
1: As it's going to be another bit of a goal kick. I think they're just going to pass it in, though, this time. Yeah, they are.
0: Trying to get it to Lauren.
1: Just
0: heavily defended. UCS can take a
1: oh,
0: shot.
1: Wow.
0: Great save by AJ.
1: Great save from AJ. I mean, that was a
0: over
1: far
0: the head,
1: shot. But
0: over the head hand save.
1: It was. UCS definitely had numbers there. It was 3-2 there. I mean, I guess 3-3, including AJ. But
0: AJ with a good touch. Western just needs to get there, and it's not going to go, unfortunately. It is going to be a UCS throw-in here in the middle of the field on the easternmost sideline. UCCS with possession, already pushing into the attacking third. UCCS now slowing things down, hitting into the middle, trying to find a player in stride, and she's just gonna, I think she got caught on the turf. Just a miscommunication, a perfect scoring opportunity for the Springs there. And I think they just got caught on the turf, and it's gonna be a Western goal kick. AJ clearing to the middle third. UCCS again with the first touch. Western passing it back to their back line.
1: Wow.
0: Trying to find something and just going to send it straight into the UCCS
1: straight
0: attackers.
1: Yeah, literally to the pass there.
0: Ooh, what a beautiful footwork there. That was insane. Just kind of let it go behind him and then
1: It was all right. I mean, I've definitely seen it a bit better. You know?
0: And that ball is gone. Yeah. That's going to the motor pool. Never going to see that one again. Bye-bye, buddy.
1: Yeah.
0: It's going to be a UCCS throw in from the westernmost corner.
1: A, you know, great nights fighting that ball, you know,
0: yeah.
1: One day.
0: UCS with a throw in inside the box now, and looks like they might have been trying to call a foul there, but not going to get it. UCS having to back up a little bit.
1: A little bit under 130 to go in the first half.
0: Sending it to their back line. I think UCS really wants to try and get another notch before half here. It'd be great morale going into halftime for them. the Springs passing down to the easternmost sideline, slowing things down, trying to redirect.
1: They try to get a center ball here, as they do.
0: And they send it in the middle. AJ with a touch.
1: Great save there.
0: Going to send it out, and UCCS is going to have a throw-in here from the corner as we have 45 seconds left to go. UCCS throwing in, getting the first touch, keeping possession, driving towards the middle of the field now.
1: Great look there.
0: Looking for a shot, and wow.
1: I mean, it was a great look.
0: That was a beautiful look, and she just...
1: We definitely know that her... That's definitely her weak foot there.
0: Yeah, way left of the goal. Nowhere on target. It'll be a Western goal kick. AJ clearing back to center.
1: I don't know why they don't just clear it with 30 seconds left. I mean,
0: 15 seconds to go. Western probably is going to try and play keep away here, if I had to guess, and it's not.
1: Just UCCS being so aggressive.
0: You got 5 seconds left to go. AJ clearing.
1: Oh.
0: UCCS having possession, taking a shot. Western going to block.
1: And
0: that's going to be the first half of soccer here today. UCCS up 1, Western 0.
1: Yeah, just very interesting.
0: UCCS looking very dominant on the attack here and shutting down any sort of opportunity Western can have, not making a lot of errors for Western to take advantage of. I think for this next half of soccer here, Western is going to need to be a little more aggressive on defense and learning to a little more smart, right? Not spreading themselves thin like they have been and letting UCCS just pick them apart, trying not to let UCCS push them where they want them, and to just overall play with a little more
1: urgency.
0: You know? Yeah, urgency, that's the word. A little more urgency. Again, Western not out of this game by any means. Score is only 1-0.
1: But
0: could easily tie this up and potentially even get
1: a little bit. But, I mean, it just feels like definitely we don't – maybe the morale, I mean, just that urgency, you know.
0: Yeah, definitely going to need a good hype up here at half. But, Let's get a little NFL score update, Thomas.
1: Yeah, and I mean, it's honestly a bit of a shocker today. This is not a bit of a shocker, but Bengals up 20 versus the Texans 6. I mean, 8 minutes to go in that game. I mean, it doesn't really look too good for Texans there. But here's some of the shockers here. Packers versus Jets. Packers down 10 versus the Jets, 7-17.
0: Now, I saw the other day that the game against the Bears, the Bengals, the Vikings, and somebody else, their last four games that they've lost, the chances of them losing all four of those was like 1 in 12 million, and they did it.
1: Yeah, I don't know.
0: Packers are really fun. Matt LaFraud,
1: I really do think it's not a talent issue for the Packers. I think it's a coaching issue. I mean, if you look at yes, they have a lot of injuries, but it's kind of just a talent or a coaching issue.
0: Yeah, I can see that for sure. What else we got going on so far?
1: Another shocker here, and I honestly was hot this year that the Saints were going to be really good. And they should have beat the Lions with that fumble. I don't know if you're watching the game.
0: Yeah.
1: That should have been a fumble, 100%.
0: 100%.
1: But Saints are up 24-17 with the ball, 1 minute left in the fourth.
0: Tyler Shuck is the way.
1: Yes.
0: He is the truth.
1: The way, and I do have Jordan Tyson in my fantasy, so when he gets healthy, I mean, hopefully, hopefully he does pretty good. I can see him doing good. Another shocker here, we have my boss is a Titans fan, and obviously Billings, our head coach.
0: Oh, yeah. Titans fan.
1: Winning against the Eagles 20-17. I mean,
0: we love to see it. We love to watch the Eagles fail. We love to watch the Eagles fall. We love to watch them lose. It's my favorite thing in the world, so I'm very happy.
1: Yeah, I mean, it's not necessarily over by any means, but they do have the ball with 2 minutes to go in the fourth. So it's looking good for the Titans. I mean, then we got a bit of a shocker here, too. Bears versus Vikings. Vikings up 6-3. I mean, what happened to this 59-points Bears team?
0: Yeah, what in the world is this score?
1: What is going on? I have no idea.
0: All right, let's roll through these last ones here.
1: Browns 16-19, but Buccaneers are up 19. Steelers versus Patriots. Patriots up 20-3. It's not looking good for the Steelers here. Unfortunately, I'm a Steelers fan. We're doing good defensively. But not offensively. Panthers versus Falcons. Bryce Young, 34-3.
0: I think the Panthers might be legit this year.
1: I think they are, too.
0: I think that defense shores up, which it looks like it has. They're going to be really great.
1: And, I mean, I did meet Bryce Young this summer, so.
0: You gave him some words of encouragement.
1: I did.
0: All right. Well, that'll do it for the first half of soccer here at KDO Radio Field. We thank you for tuning in thus far. We'll be back here in about 5 or 6 minutes. In the meantime, we're going to send it back to Lorena in the station. Go grab yourself a drink, get you something to eat. We'll see you here shortly.

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0: Northwestern has the ball. They passing it, Jordan Welsh. Still on the defensive end here. Natsuki has the ball, trying to create something, kicking it back to Western. Jordan Welsh passing it to Ingrid. Natsuki back with the ball. Looks like UCCS is not playing as aggressive defense. So we'll see if Western plays some more aggressive defense maybe as the game goes on. It's going to go out of bounds here. UCCS is going to have the possession. So that was a bit of a promising start there from Western. Looked a bit more way comfortable as, wow, UCCS, that was a bit of a flop there, I thought. Going to be a foul called on Western, UCCS with the ball. I do have and UCCS back in the third mid. Oh, there you are.
1: Had to sprint up here.
0: I do have some bad news, though, Ethan. The Eagles turned out to win the game with a last-second touchdown, luckily. Very unfortunate.
1: Got to hear Eagles fans talk about Jalen Hurts is the best quarterback ever for the next 2 weeks, unfortunately.
0: Yeah. Very unfortunate.
1: But they'll get over it. I have a lot of breath. Jeez. UCCS with possession in the attacking third. Going for a shot. And, ooh. Good centering, but just unfortunately a bad touch. It's going to go wide right. It's going to be a UCCS corner. As they say, AJ got a foot on it, I believe.
0: Yeah, it was definitely a bit of a close one on that. But we'll see what happens here in this
1: UCCS
0: corner.
1: Taking a corner from the southwest side of the field. Hand goes up. UCCS approaches, boots, looking for a head or something, and there's going to be a head by UCCS into the back corner of the net.

0: as they take possession in their own defending third, trying to find something somewhere, and just kind of passing it around right now. Backline has it, sending it back to AJ. AJ's going to boot it across. UCCS with the first touch.
1: Yeah, I mean,
0: and now with possession again in the attacking third. I think you're on to something, Thomas, about UCCS just constantly getting the first touch and how it's been deadly for this Mountaineers team.
1: It really just has.
0: As UCCS, oh, what a
1: fake
0: slide stop.
1: And oh my goodness. Another goal. I mean, you know, I obviously am not a fan of UCCS at all. I just despise them as any Western student has. But you got to give credit where credit is due. I mean, that was just a great stop, great pass. I guess a great kick. I mean,
0: it was a great touch, great pass, set up a teammate, and a powerful kick to bury it in the back of the net.
1: Yeah.
0: Well, 2-0 is the worst lead to have in soccer, so they made it 3-0. And UCCS up now 3-0 on the Mountaineers.
1: Yeah, and I mean,
0: unfortunately, just not a good look right now as the Mountaineers have possession again, trying to at least make the score a little more respectable, and they're just going to give it. They're going to give it straight to UCCS.
1: I mean, I don't know. I know you guys can't see this unless you're watching the RMAC stream, but that was a straight pass to a UCCS defender. That wasn't even near anyone else. Just
0: the Mountain Lions now directing Lauren Kent, not giving up, showing heart, driving towards the ball, trying to get a good touch. UCCS is going to get to that pass before any Western players do, and it's going to go back out to the back line of UCCS, number 4, directing over to 16, who already has a goal today.
1: Yeah.
0: And they're going to send it out to the westernmost sideline, driving now into the box,
1: UCCS.
0: Trying to center, looking for the touch, and oh!
1: That was another
0: opportunity for UCCS, and they're just going to sail it wide left. Really, really showing the Mountaineers some really making them work here.
1: Yeah.
0: And just absolutely hounding the Mountaineers' defense. 40 minutes, only 5 minutes into this second half, and the Mountain Lions have already scored 2 goals and nearly a third.
1: And I know you missed this, Ethan, as you were running up the ladder as fast as you can, but when it was 1-0, I mean, Weston honestly looked way more comfortable coming out of half. They seemed very, poised, passing it around. And then, I mean, that second goal just happened. Seemed like it just feels like the first half all over again.
0: Just
1: so
0: absolutely
1: far.
0: Deflated them, and then now with the third goal, I would say it's gonna be a monumentous task to even work this to a draw.
1: Yeah.
0: So we'll see what the Mountaineers can do. UCCS passing it back and forth in their own third, and looking for something, anything. Mountain Lions with possession in the middle third, playing the same short game pass. Going to have a good touch.
1: Yeah, going to give a great center ball here, it seems.
0: UCCS driving in towards the net, going to center, and just going to be a bad miscommunication there. Ball is going to go out.
1: Yeah.
0: And it will be a Western throw-in, at least it should be.
1: Oh, wow. Did it?
0: She tried to take that.
1: Yeah, she really just tried to take that. But yeah, gonna be a Western passing it, giving it to Jordan Wells, and out of bounds. That's gonna be UCS ball. I just missed the row there. I mean, see, Western just feels very unorthodox. I don't know. They don't feel like as comfortable as we've seen these past couple of games. As UCCS is pushing the attacking third again, and they have another
0: for their center.
1: It's going to be a corner kick again for UCCS. So
0: UCCS's sideline, very excited about that. It'd be interesting to see what UCS can do with this corner.
1: Yeah.
0: There's currently a ball just sitting on the outside of the net, but in the goal. Do you see that?
1: Yeah, I do see that. Very interesting there.
0: It's on the outside net, but it's sitting inside the post because of how loose the net is. It's kind of silly. But either way, UCS with corner kick. Hand goes up. Approach the ball. Kick goes in.
1: Another good kick.
0: Looking for a head, and it's going to go way over top. And,
1: oh,
0: that ball is stuck up there for
1: sure. That's
0: going to
1: be stuck. Yeah, stuck on the net on top of the –

0: behind the goalpost.
1: And we got some substitutes coming in the game as Western is looking to clear and do something.
0: Yeah, I mean,
1: on
0: it's
1: offense.
0: Very interesting setup here, knowing that they have to score, that they have two people in the back there as AJ is kicking the ball.
1: Lauren so, Kent trying to give some sort of last hope here and just
0: UCCS
1: not able to connect.
0: Again, just intercepting the ball, taking over possessions. Just seemed like it's like 95% 5, you know? 95% UCCS with this possession, 5% Western.
1: It will be interesting to see the stats after the game as UCCS now having five girls, I believe, getting ready to warm up, which is impressive to say the least.
0: And it's kind of honestly
1: that's a line shift like from hockey.
0: It's kind of disrespectful in a way too. I mean, just already thinking about putting in their, you know,
1: that's over half the players on the pitch.
0: Oh, right, and AJ just throws a bad pass. Attacking UCCS. Oh, it's going to be a foul, and that looks like it's going to be a penalty.
1: It's going to be a pen.
0: Wow.
1: Oh, a red card.
0: What?
1: A red card is going to come out.
0: That seems very...
1: And Western's going to have to play a man down, and there's going to be a penalty kick.
0: I'm not too sure how that was a red card. That's not to Jordan Walsh.
1: No, that is
0: not... to Ingrid. That's 22. That's 42. Never mind. Excuse me.
1: And now Western's got to play man down. And UCCS is going to get a PK here. This game is getting ugly, unfortunately.
0: Yeah, red card is very interesting there. I mean,
1: and now,
0: I really
1: now Ingrid's going to have to be out for the next game as well.
0: I mean, it was just – she was kind of pulling down the defender, but it just – very interesting.
1: UCCS now with their PK. They're going to take it, and AJ's going to block it.
0: But they're going to.
1: And on the second chance, AJ's going to get another save. Two saves by Fitzpatrick.
0: Wow. It's great defense.
1: Two beautiful saves by Fitzpatrick.
0: Making up for that, you know, bad pass.
1: Hopefully
0: there.
1: Now we'll ignite this Western offense to do something here.
0: So.
1: What an insane. PK save by Fitzpatrick, and then a follow-up save after the deflection.
0: Yeah, I mean, just great. Great defense there from Western, from AJ, I should say.
1: UCCS still, though, having possession. One would hope that in a game, if the game was closer, a play like that would really ignite an offense and a team to...
0: Yeah.
1: Just truly.
0: Yeah.
1: To truly just, you know, reignite.
0: And another, I don't know, I'm another go here from UCCS. A bit of tactical difficulties, I'm not sure.
1: Yeah, not sure what the issue
0: is
1: here.
0: What is happening here.
1: Interesting. What's going on here? Give us 1 second. Lorena, if you could take us back to the station for a minute while we try and figure this out, that would be much appreciated. We have some technical...

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0: All right, folks. Sorry about that. That was quite an odd warning.
1: Yeah.
0: Our system was mad at the volumes that Thomas and I are listening at.
1: I
0: feel like is a pretty chill.
1: It's very.
0: I think it's the wind is really messing with it.
1: Maybe that. Yeah, that's definitely what it's.
0: But either way, our system gave us a warning. We were able to clear it for the time being, so we're back.
1: Unfortunately,
0: during that little technical
1: scuffle.
0: Error, the Mountaineers let up yet another goal.
1: Yeah.
0: Score is now 4-0. 2-0, worst lead to have in soccer. 3-0, good lead to have in soccer. 4-0, better lead to have in soccer. So Mountaineers now playing for pride at this point,
1: yeah.
0: I would say.
1: Just to get better, you know?
0: Yeah, just
1: a little
0: to
1: bit,
0: get better.
1: A little bit under 29 minutes to go in the second half.
0: It will be interesting to see what they can do and scrounge up here. And just how to make the most out of a bad situation is kind of going to be what this is. What can we see the resilience of the Mountaineers? You know, can we see their pride and just them not giving up on the game, essentially, as UCCS with possession in the middle third going to send it across to the westernmost sideline. Still with possession, looking to make a play, driving now. Still just kind of holding on to the ball,
1: yeah.
0: Passing back and forth as UCCS now driving into the middle, just looking for a good touch. Western getting in there. Now it's in space with a 2-on-2.
1: A little bit of a good number.
0: Welsh starting to drive, getting ahead of a defender. A 2-on-1 now. Going to try and center it and just not going to be online. UCCS is going to take possession.
1: Yeah. Also, we do apologize in terms of the red card. It was not Ingrid, it was actually number 42, Jenna Rawls.
0: Oh, Jenna Rawls, gotcha. Still trying to learn some of the new numbers out there on the field, on the pitch, rather. Number 42, Jenna Rawls.
1: Yeah. I did think it was 22 from what I was looking at, and 22 would be in Ingrid, but it was actually number 42.
0: Unfortunate. Western playing man down. And
1: yeah.
0: Doing a half-decent job here at stopping.
1: That should be Western ball.
0: Scoring.
1: Off the shin of UCCS, and yes.
0: And it looks like we have some substitutions coming in. And Elise Cavanaugh coming on to the pitch now to play. Number 13, Ada, coming off. And looks like we got about 26:48 left on the clock. Like I said, at this point, the Mountaineers are playing for pride and just trying.
1: Let's get better, you know.
0: Best here. Looks like the whistle play was blown dead. I'm not sure what for.
2: Returning to the pitch for Mountaineers.
0: Mountaineers.
1: Yeah, you know, what I was saying before, it's very interesting that they need a score, and they have two Western defenders right back there kicking the ball with AJ. I don't know where that came from. But
0: I think it's part of procedure.
1: But before, when AJ has kicked like
0: nine. Oh, that's true, yeah.
1: It was just her, so I'm not really too sure.
0: I think that's more us not knowing soccer than it is them doing something wrong.
1: Yeah.
0: But either way, UCCS with possession in the middle third. The attacking third, looking to keep running the score up. Western getting a good header. UCS with another, and it's going to go to AJ. AJ now going to send it out, looking for a touch, not going to get it. UCCS again with the first touch, and they are going to drive back right to where they were, trying to center.
1: Oh, a little bit of a fake.
0: And they have a shot available. They're going to take it, and that's going to be a fifth goal. Number 14 is going to let up yet another. Number 14 is going to score another goal here for
1: the
0: Mountain Lions.
1: Yeah, I mean, that was honestly a well-played play there from UCCS. You see that? Fate catching the ball, knowing that another UCS attacker is behind her.
0: It's a good, smart play by UCCS.
1: Yeah.
0: Now up 5-0.
1: Oh, man.
0: This game is really just.
1: Yeah, at this point, if you're Western, you just kind of hope the game is over, you know?
0: Yeah.
1: You got to kind of hope the game goes by quickly. And kind of get back, you know, regroup, you know, talk about what went wrong, what could have went better, you know.
0: Yeah, not what went right.
1: Yeah.
0: Because I don't think much anything went right.
1: Yeah.
0: But certainly what could have went better is a good way to phrase that, as Mountaineers here just really wagon is officially off the rails, and they're just trying their best to survive out there at this point. It's bleak, to say the least. Western's going to get a touch on the ball and just not going to be able to. 16 from UCS driving towards the center again. Now number 10 with
1: great
0: a
1: great look.
0: The good look.
1: And
0: Western's
1: going to
0: play some good defense,
1: luckily,
0: and be able to clear.
1: Yeah, very interesting red card. I feel like, not, I mean, it wasn't a red card there, but like before, that just kind of like gave me flashbacks because, one, I mean, it really didn't seem like a red card. I mean, it wasn't like anything.
0: It just seemed like physical soccer.
1: Yeah, it didn't really like anything. So what I'm looking for, like she was
0: flagrant.
1: Yeah, flagrant, yeah. Or like purposely like doing that. You know, it didn't look like she was purposely like, you know, doing what she was doing.
0: So we got some subs coming in.
1: And
0: for
1: it just kind of like sucks because, you know.
0: And one for Western.
1: There's not going to be able to play next game, and I mean at that time it was like 3-0. Like, come on, ref, it's 3-0.
0: Yeah, it's like, what we got?
1: Like, give a yellow, go on about your day, you know.
0: As AJ is going to come off, coach is going to let, looks like the freshman come in here and get some time on the pitch. AJ with a slow walk over to the bench.
1: 90 yard.
0: As the Mountain Lions still dominant possession here, looking to take another shot. Number 14 again,
1: another
0: wide open,
1: one
0: on one.
1: Oh,
0: just off the post.
1: Trying to do.
0: And unfortunately, well, fortunately for the Mountaineers, it's not going to go. It's going to be a goal kick for the Mountaineers. In playing keep now is going to be number zero. Number zero being, hold please. Still trying to remember and work on names as the wind is just ripping right now. Goodness.
1: As AJ kicks it out again. Oh, actually, not AJ. A different goalkeeper is in. I didn't even realize when they took out.
0: I said that earlier.
1: Oh, you did?
0: You're not paying attention anymore.
1: I didn't.
0: It's gotten. Addison Blick is in now from Longmont, Colorado. But I don't blame you. This is not quite the most entertaining game at the moment, as Western is trying to make some sort of a drive. UCCS, though, still keeping pretty solid possession in the middle third and now working their way back into the attacking third. The Mountaineers just look gassed and tired and really out of it at this point in time, which is understandable. Being down 5 scores, I can't imagine it's too enjoyable of a game at that point.
1: Yeah.
0: it's times like these where what we said at the start of the broadcast, you know, you gotta remind yourself of that. It's a blessing to be playing college sports. It's a blessing to be playing college sports.
1: Definitely is. I mean, obviously, just want to look on the bright side. You know, you're playing college sports.
0: Yeah, you get to play the game that you love,
1: exactly.
0: Even if it's not necessarily in a situation that you love. It's still a no relationship is ever 100% all the time, you know?
1: Yes.
0: And that's kind of the relationship right now. Mountaineers are sleeping on the couch, I think, when it comes to the relationship with soccer at the moment. But
1: yeah,
0: that's all right. Sometimes a night or two on the couch is what you need.
1: Yeah, definitely. I mean,
0: Mountaineers at least trying to drive here into the UCCS attacking third. And goalkeep is going to just clear it for the Mountain Lions. They're going to slow things down. 22 and a half minutes left to go. I'm sure the Mountaineers are just hoping that this clock would just wind down so they can go home, do some homework, watch some football. Anything other than this right now, I imagine, is probably what's kind of going through their mind, unfortunately.
1: Mm-hmm.
0: UCCS. Ooh, big collision there.
1: Yeah.
0: Very clean, though. Still moving on.
1: A little bit of a look here from Western as UCCS just takes back the ball.
0: UCCS is being really good at clearing back to the goalkeeper, not really giving Western any sort of chance to take advantage of any mistakes that they might make. And Dolan able to force a throw in by the Mountain Lions on the easternmost sideline here.
1: Yeah.
0: Got a good bit of substitutions coming in now. A large amount of freshmen on the pitch. I think coaches are trying to get some experience, some game time at this point. And I think that's what this is going to kind of become for the Mountaineers. It's going to become more of a scrimmage of sorts, mm-hmm. and just a learning opportunity, as that ball is going to roll out in the northwestern corner. For a
1: all the
0: cardinal directions are throwing me off. For a UCCS throw-in. Thomas, what's happening around the NFL?
1: Right now the Jets and Packers are tied, and the Packers are in the red zone, looking to take the win with a field goal here. So
0: I did see something unfortunate that made me very quite sick to my stomach. It looks like the Cowboys just scored.
1: Cowboys did score a touchdown. CeeDee Lamb taking it to the house there. As also the Seahawks game, Seattle versus the Cardinals. JSN just scored an 80-yard passing touchdown.
0: You mean the Emerald City Route Artist?
1: And right here we're watching the Packers.
0: Packers for the game-winning field goal here.
1: And there's a little bit of an icy kicker action here.
0: Gonna call a timeout there. Another shot on goal for UCCS. It's going to be saved by the freshman. And
1: yeah.
0: At this point, like I said, we're calling practice.
1: Yeah, it's a great learning opportunity for the young people. You know.
0: Yeah, to get some game time.
1: Definitely get some minutes. Game time, especially on a good team like UCCS.
0: Hey, maybe we see a freshman get their first career goal. That'd be cool.
1: Definitely. I mean, you know, maybe that was her
0: call
1: first
0: foul.
1: Career save right there. You know.
0: That's true. Yeah, so, I don't know if that's factual or not. I didn't do very good research to start. I'm not gonna lie.
1: But definitely one of early ones for sure.
0: And it's gonna be another UCCS free kick. And if I had to guess, with a freshman goalie in up 5-0, you're just gonna try and boot this in. Wouldn't you think? Packers lining up for their game-winning field goal here. Gonna kick it up and in, and it is good. And that'll be a win for the Pack. Go Pack, go! As UCCS. With their free kick
1: bit of
0: here.
1: A scary win there for the Packers. I mean, starting out 0-1, you know.
0: Let's talk about this free kick real quick as they send it in, and the freshman
1: great
0: goalkeeper is going to save it.
1: It's a great save.
0: And Western's going to take possession now. Looking for a pass here, not going to connect. UCCS taking back possession. Going to send it out towards the Western side of this middle third. And push into their attacking zone. It's going to be a UCCS throw-in now from the westernmost side of the attacking third. You know, I think going forward here, this is one of those games that you're going to watch on tape over and over and over and over.
1: Just,
0: they have another perfect opportunity
1: wide
0: here.
1: Open.
0: Wide open. No one in goal. And it's going to be a save again. And another shot not on goal, going to go wide.
1: Yeah, it's going to be definitely one of those games where you look back and you're hungry, like, you know, you don't want this to happen again, basically. You know, you're telling yourself.
0: Yeah, this is like when you get a 65 on the first test of the semester, and you're like, ooh, I gotta learn how to study better for this class.
1: Yeah. You have to lock in a bit.
0: That's kind of what this feels like, because it's we gotta learn how to study better. As it's going to be a corner for UCCS as they send it in, and
1: nice,
0: they're going to get a hand
1: there
0: on it, and it's going to go out, and it should be another UCCS corner, this time from the far side, as the Mountain Lions jog their way over, and they're going to take this corner from the southeast side of the field. I'm going to try and kick it across. We have 17 minutes left to go in this game. Again, Mountain Lions up 5-0. as they send this corner in, and it's gonna, the wind's gonna pick that up and sail it over to the top of the goal. And we're gonna have another substitution for the Mountaineers. Now coming in is number 7, Riley Schindler, who is recovering from injury. So coach really kind of just letting him play and get some experience at this point.
1: Definitely gain some experience.
0: This is like when you send your pitcher down to the minors and let him beat up on some AAA people.
1: I mean, yeah, coach is definitely like trying to get the youngsters, you know,
0: trying to use it as an experience builder.
1: And just, you know, for the next block in Western next year, you know, next 2 years when they actually, you know, start and stuff.
0: It is just, unfortunately, has become one of those games where not much can be done. And we got a quick whistle. Now we're good. Western throw in here on the near corner, or near side here underneath the press box. As Western is trying to play aggressive, and it looks like we're going to draw a foul.
1: That wind is just
0: wind is ripping.
1: Blowing.
0: It's going to be a Western free kick.
1: Very far one.
0: Right in the middle third. This wind is just ripping today.
1: Definitely not striking distance free kick. Probably a bit of a header one.
0: And going to send it, try and look for it. Elise is going to get a header on it, and it's just going to go straight into the goalkeeper's hands. Will be a shot on goal and a save.
1: 15 minutes but to go.
0: Unfortunately, not going to lead to anything. And yes, as you were saying, Thomas, 15 minutes. Just the minutes slowly leaking by. As UCCS has possession here in the middle third. And
1: yeah, it looks like UCCS just trying to, you know, keep possession.
0: I think
1: end the game already.
0: We only have a couple starters on the field at this point. Lauren Kent, number 18, number 8, and number 22 for the Mountaineers still on. The rest is all coming off the bench, getting some bench minutes here. Western trying to find something to do with possession here in the middle third. Trying to direct, now driving.
1: Something I do love, though, from Western is that, you know, you hear the bench still. You hear the bench screaming and cheering on, you know, their teammates, no matter what score it is.
0: It's still not silent. The team is still in it, trying to make the most out of a less than ideal situation. But Mountaineers not able to do anything with that possession there. UCCS has the ball.
2: Once again,
0: as they are in their own defending third. So taking things slow, trying to kill time. Passing back and forth.
1: Just
0: passing it down here to the easternmost side of the middle third. Looking for a drive and a touch to back towards center here. They're trying to pass. Good block there by Lauren Kent. And Elliot Dolan here now with the ball. And just getting bodied out of the way there. UCCS takes possession back. Going to send it to their back line. Try and slow things down. Reset. Looking to add a 6th tick onto the board. They send one ahead. And UCCS is going to get there. And it's just going to go out. It should be a Western goal kick.
3: Returning for the pitch for the Mountaineers, number 2, Emily Kiesick.
0: Elise now coming off. Emily came on number 2 and number 9 switching 2 on.
1: I guess
0: nine
1: just
0: off.
1: You know, Emily is just trying to get more practice, I guess, you know, a little bit of scrimmage like you were saying.
0: Yep,
1: back on the field.
0: More game time. More back and forth. Did forget that.
1: What was that, Ethan?
0: Sorry, just completely blanked there. 3-0, 2-3, 2-3, 10. Western is playing man down. I forgot about that.
1: Yeah.
0: Playing 10-on-11 soccer. Which is interesting as UCCS drives, looking for a centering and not
1: so
0: going to connect.
1: For UCCS.
0: Commanders get a pick in the Cowboys Commanders game, but there's a flag on the field. As Western has another corner. corner kick, and of course it's on the Commanders, the penalty that is.
1: Western having possession here.
0: Western with possession as we just passed the 12-minute mark, hoping to just bring this game home and finish it up here
1: shortly.
0: Trying to keep push and tuck.
1: Yeah, even with UCCS backups in, I mean, we just still can't really get across that midfield point to the UCCS side.
0: Western is just, yeah, I mean, it's just not an ideal situation.
1: It's just, you know, it's just not their day today, you know, Ethan. I mean, sometimes, you know, we have these days where, you know, just not feeling it or having a rough, you know.
0: Having a rough go at it.
1: Yeah. So.
0: And that's what today was. So today is, as we still have 11 minutes to go in this game. Number 10 of UCCS with possession, passing to number 18. Number 18 sending it over to number 6 in the middle third. And number 6 to the far western sideline. Driving into the attacking third, looking to put up another goal on the board. And it's going to be sent out by the Mountaineers. It will be a UCCS corner. 10:30 left to go in the game. Interesting to see what the approach is for UCCS on this corner, as there is no need or rush on their end.
1: Yeah.
0: And it's going to be sent right to the goalie. He's going to make a save. And he's going to clear and try and flip field once more here.
1: Yeah. Whew. As UCCS is pushing again, the left side of the attacking side, and
0: UCCS
1: a bit of a
0: back.
1: Far kick. It's gonna be Western goal kick.
0: Yes, I believe so. As UCCS makes some substitutions here. Western looking again to just try and make the most out of a bad situation. Hopefully throw up a goal. Get something on the board.
1: Yeah, definitely.
0: As they boot it in here. UCCS with the first touch on the header.
1: 9 minutes
0: UCCS
1: to go.
0: Driving yeah. into the box, looking Ooh. For a touch. Gonna get it.
1: See that? Trying to meg the Western little, defender. A
0: little clear by the Mountaineers. Oh, yes. Not quite.
1: UCCS gets it right back.
0: That's gonna send it to their back line. UCCS once again just driving in. Ooh, that's gonna be a full extension of the hand. Interesting no call there. To be UCCS throw-in, and they're going to center it, and it's going to be a touch by the Mountaineers to clear.
1: Yeah, a little bit of a clear there for
0: into the middle third.
1: Western.
0: Western still playing pretty aggressive. Like you said, bench and sideline still yelling and being involved. They definitely haven't given up entirely, but
1: I mean, that one was a bit interesting. I mean, bit of a maybe miscommunication. Oh,
0: and a wide open lane. Gonna be a shot and a
1: save.
0: A deflected save by the freshman goalkeeper. And it's gonna be a UCCS corner, I do believe.
1: I mean, she's doing a good job just, you know, not letting this, I mean, I don't want to say this game's not out of hand already, but not letting the game be crazy out of hand, you know?
0: It's definitely out of hand. But the freshman's doing a good job coming in here and just being
1: a body, you know?
0: Just being a body on the field, yeah, and getting the experience that she'll need to lead this team eventually.
1: Yeah.
0: As UCS hand goes up, approaches, kicks, and it's going to be a little wide. They're going to have a header, and it's going to be a sixth goal
1: yeah.
0: for UCCS.
1: It's great. I mean, corner kick again, right in the pack of, you know, where everyone's
0: yeah,
1: at.
0: Beautiful kick there by 23. or the header by 23, excuse me. And I believe, correction, that was 28 with the header off of the corner. And it's going to put UCCCS up 6-0.
1: Yeah, just
0: 6.5 minutes left to go. The Mountaineers just playing for love of the game at this point.
1: Yeah, I mean, UCCS has not stopped, though. They're playing super aggressive still on the defensive end.
0: They want to run this score up as much as possible, which checks out for UCCS. No honor over there in the black and gold.
4: Yeah.
0: And it's quite the event of the day, as UCCS just going to keep passing back and forth here in the middle third. 18 over to 9. 9 back to 28. 28 over down to 31. And again, just back and forth here in the middle third.
1: I mean, yeah,
0: number 6 now.
1: Really aggressive.
0: Putting the burners on a little bit here. Driving in. Trying to center. Going to take a shot from deep. And
1: wow.
0: It's going to bury it in the back
1: that
0: left corner.
1: That was a deep shot.
0: It's going to be 7-0. 5.5 minutes to go.
1: It's not the Mountaineers' day. I mean,
0: 6-7.
1: It's not.
0: It went from 6-0 to 7-0.
1: It's not 6-7.
0: You would not have get. You would the start of the day. I would not have guessed 6 or 7 goals for you.
1: Yes.
0: So, very interesting day at this point.
1: I mean, yeah, and especially 6 goals in the second half. You know, I mean. Really think
0: yeah,
1: about it like
0: that's
1: that.
0: that's not ideal.
1: It was 1-0 going into the halftime, and
0: Western didn't look terrible. They
1: pretty,
0: just
1: pretty good about themselves, to the point where it's a close game. You know, I mean,
0: I think at this point they've scored 2 goals in about 3 minutes, so you're hoping just to not let them get the double digits.
1: Triple digits would not be real.
0: Yeah, that would not be ideal.
1: Honestly, if that ever happens to any type of soccer team, I mean.
0: You just
1: at
0: give
1: that
0: up.
1: Point, like, you have gotta be like
0: disband the program.
1: Yeah, at that point, like, you're scoring your own goals.
0: Yeah, and it's gonna be a foul on the Mountaineers. It'll be a UCCS free kick at the middle of the field. I mean, just absolutely
1: just very unfortunate.
0: Right now.
1: I mean, just very unfortunate. You know, I feel, you know,
0: Thomas. I feel like here at Quisby, we're pretty honest, are we not?
1: Yeah.
0: I'm going to be honest. I'm just waiting for this clock to get to 0.
1: I really am, too. I mean,
0: it's
1: very,
0: there's
1: you know,
0: not much to call at this point. It's just Western takes a goal kick. UCCS gets the first header, and then they get the ball. They pass around for about 30 seconds.
1: Yeah, you know what?
0: And they score.
1: Just been a rough day. I mean, you know, technical difficulties, 7-0, Steelers losing.
0: Commander's probably going to lose as UCCS driving again, and it's going to be called offsides.
1: Yeah, Commander's down 0-10 right now, so it's not a great sports day, you know?
0: No, it's not.
1: Yeah, my fantasy team's not doing good right now.
0: Got to go do homework at home.
1: Yep, homework, studying. It's just that type of day, I guess.
0: What an unfortunate. I mean, beautiful day.
1: Yeah.
0: At least it's a beautiful day as we have the flag waving in the wind. You can see the Ocapadre Mountains. You can see Vantile.
1: Yeah, I mean, this is kind of crazy. I'm honestly going to be so honest with you. Since we're talking about football, I was looking at the mountains that you were saying. I looked back at the scoreboard. I'm like, 7-0. They scored a touchdown. That's just like, it's very unfortunate. I mean, see.
0: Unfortunate.
1: I was thinking about football. And I was like, they scored a touchdown.
0: Definitely.
1: I mean, a touchdown score in a soccer game is not where you want to be.
0: No, you don't want to be a touchdown down.
4: Yeah.
0: Touchdown and an extra point. Not even just a touchdown. Western with possession and just a miscommunication there is going to result in a UCCS throw-in. Not a lot of communication, period. Maybe it's not a miscommunication. It's just no communication.
1: Yeah. Really has been.
0: And UCCS going to send it to the middle third here. At this point, I imagine it's going to try and play keep away. Probably not, though. UCCS are probably going to try and score, which they look like they're about to do.
1: as Weston
0: could be another
1: kicks it out of bounds.
0: UCCS throw in the attacking third
1: on the dot.
0: 2 minutes left to go. UCCS with possession, sending it over. Gonna center again, still maintaining possession, and now kicking back towards the center here. Mountaineers have possession, looking to try and flip field. They push into the middle third. We'll see if they can get out of it. This is kind of the place where they've been known to drop dead,
1: yeah.
0: Give the ball over, and almost there, just a little
1: just
0: got tripped
1: dead.
0: Up on yeah. each other, so we were able to keep possession of the ball, and everyone's just looking tired, just hoping these last minute and 20 seconds gets
1: yeah.
0: done quick. UCCS still trying to score, though. Beautiful little pass there by the Mountain Lions. Looking for another shot, and not going to get there.
1: A little bit of a clear out now.
0: I think the officials at this point are saying, dog, just play it through.
1: Yeah, seriously.
0: Let's get up. We got a minute and 5 seconds left.
1: Yeah, a minute left. You know, honestly, about the same time we do our planks. You know, so.
0: Do you want to do a plank for this last minute?
1: I mean, I don't really want
0: okay,
1: to.
0: Okay, never mind.
1: But, that's a goal kickkeeper.
0: Just going to clear and just annihilate her teammate.
1: She went pretty far out.
0: Yeah.
1: Kicked that ball.
0: A little less than ideal soccer game, I would say, as we round out the last 40 seconds here. Mountaineers just never once had any sort of control of this game. They had one or two good drives early in the first half. But giving up a goal in the first 5 minutes of the game is not a recipe for success. And then this second half has just been doom and despair.
1: Yeah, it really just has been, you know, a bit doomsday-esque, you know.
0: Doomsday-esque.
1: As, you know, we're not sponsored by Marvel at all, but doomsday is going to come up at Christmas time.
0: We're stopping play here. As there was a foul inside the box, it's going to be another PK.
1: Yeah, it just seems like we need to find a fantastic
0: with
1: 11 somewhere.
0: 11 seconds left. It's going to be another PK
1: wow.
0: for UCCS.
1: I mean,
0: looking to send it to 8-0. Let's see how the freshman goalie out of, I believe it was Centennial, does.
1: Handles the situation.
0: PK comes in, and it's going to be buried in the back left corner.
1: I mean, this is a great reaction time. Goalkeeper was there.
0: Good reaction, just better kick.
1: Just better kick, you know. It's like they say, like, good defense, better offense.
0: Yep.
1: Know?
0: It's going to be now 8-0.
1: And, you know, the worst part is the time has stopped right now, 11 seconds.
0: Yeah, this 11 seconds now has turned into a minute, 45 seconds or so. And we're just waiting for Western to kick this off for the last 11 seconds. We'll start wrapping it up. Why not? It has been quite the day of soccer as we have the last 10 seconds going on here. Mountaineers just sending it downfield. And it's going to be an unfortunate loss for Mountaineers. First half did not look that bad. It was 1-0 after the first. Game is going to finish at 8-0.
1: Yeah.
0: And just not how the Mountaineers wanted to spend this Sunday afternoon, unfortunately. But sometimes that's how it goes. Thomas, any closing thoughts?
1: Just, you know, hopefully, you know, Western definitely could learn from this. Definitely learn, you know, what went wrong, like I was saying, what didn't go right, what could have been better, what the very, like, small 0.1% went right. Like, how could you, you know, do that more?
0: Amplify that.
1: You know what I mean?
0: Yeah, that's fair. There's always at least one or two things that go right in a game, you know?
1: 100%.
0: And so they just got to find those and learn how to amplify them. It truly is unfortunate. An 8-0 loss is never something you want to see, especially not on youth day with the kids in attendance. But sometimes that's, as they say, that's how the cookie crumbles.
1: That's how
0: and today the cookie crumbled and we got no crumbs.
1: Yeah.
0: And that's all right. Sometimes
1: that's
0: what happens. So either way, we appreciate you tuning in to KWSB 91.1 FM. We hope that despite the loss, we kept you warm, as we always do, keeping the Coldest Valley hot. And we just appreciate your patronage, you listening in and allowing us to be a part of your homes this afternoon. I don't know about you, Thomas. I'm going to go home. I'm going to watch some football. I'm going to study for my water ecology exam on Monday.
1: Yeah.
0: And I'm going to have a good afternoon.
1: Well, you know what? I'm going to do the same thing.
0: Love to hear it.
1: Good afternoon. Watch some football. Maybe enjoy some Sunday night football, you know?
0: SNF, baby. Yeah. Sunday night football. Well, we appreciate you listening and tuning in. You please have a good rest of your day. This has been KWSB 91.1 FM, keeping the Coldest Valley hot. We will see you on Saturday night, I do believe, for some Saturday night college football. We'll see you then. Lorena, it's all yours.

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1: The Women's Student Lounge, founded in 2018, is a comfortable space on campus here at Western, which is uniquely focused on women. 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

feelings disappear. You are someone else. I am still right here. What have I become?

Did you know that Gunnison has a record low temperature of negative 60 degrees Fahrenheit and was ranked the third coldest city in America? Despite frigid temperatures, here at 91.1 FM, The Penguin, we have been keeping the coldest valley hot since 1968.

0: 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You are not alone. 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

0: Tune in for Sunday Morning Coming Down for old school traditional country and rockabilly. 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
1: Thank you. 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
1: 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To learn more, visit the Women's Student Lounge in the first floor of the library in room 126A during regular library hours.

Here's another fun penguin fact. KWSB has an extensive vinyl collection containing approximately 50,000 vinyl records, and all Quizby DJs have the opportunity to use this collection during their live radio shows.

Sorry that I messed up your plans, cause everyone told me that nobody like you would come again, that it would be lonely. And maybe it's the streets of San Francisco that you pick, cause I'd like the weather.

0: The Women's Student Lounge, founded in 2018, is a comfortable space on campus here at Western, which is uniquely focused on women. 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To learn more, visit the Women's Student Lounge on the first floor of the library in room 126A during regular library hours. 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The Multicultural Center, also known as the MCC, celebrates the diversity of people in and around the Gunnison Valley and helps Western students develop culturally, personally, and academically. 5 student organizations are advised by the MCC, including the Polynesian Chant and Dance Club, the Asian Pacific Islanders Club, the Amigos, the Black Student Alliance, and the Native American Student 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
1: Tune in for Sunday Morning Coming Down for old school traditional country and rockabilly. 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

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We broadcast right out of Taylor Hall, room 124. You can play any type of music you want. We love variety. For more information, stop by the station and apply using the QR code.